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I was born this way. I don't stay away. I can go all day.

I will bless the Lord at all times. 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The humble shall hear thereof and be glad. Oh, magnify the Lord with me and

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1936, Salzburg, January 27th, Wolfgang Amadeus is born. 1761, at the age of 5, Amadeus begins composing. 1773, he writes his first piano concerto. 1782, Wolfgang Amadeus Mozart marries Constance Weber. 1784, Wolfgang Amadeus Mozart becomes a Freemason. 1791, Mozart composes the

0: Attention. This DJ is about to take you on a ride through the decades of music. Be prepared for something new. Something special. Something remarkable. It's time to welcome your host.
1: And now, he who's give you the best world unusual dance music that exists. He combines on his own way the

0: Attention. This DJ is about to take you on a ride through the decades of music. Be prepared for something new. Something special. Something remarkable. It's time to welcome your host.
1: And now, he who's give you the best world unusual dance music that exists.
2: 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The man, the legend, the DJ, Mr. Hans Zanders.

0: 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This DJ is about to take you on a ride through the decades of music. Be prepared for something new. Something special. Something remarkable. It's time to welcome your host.
1: Are you ready for dancing? Are you ready for the weekend fun? 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

0: 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This DJ is about to take you on a ride through the decades of music. Be prepared for something new. Something special. Something remarkable. It's time to welcome your host.
1: Are you ready for dancing? Are you ready for the weekend context? Are you ready?

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This DJ is about to take you on a ride through the decades of music. Be prepared for something new. Something special. Something remarkable. It's time to welcome your host.

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This DJ is about to take you on a ride through the decades of music. Be prepared for something new. Something special. Something remarkable. It's time to welcome your host.

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Please make some noise for Show Track in the house. That's right, come on. 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
1: Hey, yo, Ultra, Miami, I know it's hot and all, but are you ready to jump around?

That's right. 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Up high, up in the sky, come on. You know what's coming down, Ultra? We're gonna make it loud.

That's right, we are shows, like that's how we party today. You are an amazing party crowd. Thank you so much for coming out early today. We love you, Miami. Thank you so much. Respect. Right now, we go from hard to low right now. We're gonna play the new single, Show Tech, Brooks, on our own. Something new, something fresh. Check it out, Miami. You're gonna love his shit. Coming out next week.

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1: That's right, Ultra, we are Showtech, please.
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0: Sit over here. 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
1: Let's do this, Sonny.
0: But I see so many people from different countries over here. Please, represent yourself, no matter where the fuck you're from. 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
1: Check, check. Ultra Miami, what the fuck is good? Yo, make some fucking noise if you're having the best night of the fucking year right now. No, this is fucking Ultra Miami. I said make some fucking noise. Yo, I think this is one of the biggest crowds we've ever played. 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Paris, France, see you, let's go low. 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When Snake drops this, I need everyone to go as hard as they can. You guys ready?

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All my people on the right side, make some fucking noise right now. Ultra, I got a special guest for you. We're gonna turn this shit up right now. 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Ultra, make some fucking noise for Future!

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1: Cheer. 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

Miami. 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You realize, regardless of all the drama and violence going on in the world, that Ultra has brought every culture in the world together in one place. If you don't think that's amazing, I don't know what is. But make some noise for all the good vibes we're spreading, all the love we brought to Miami. 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

0: 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This DJ is about to take you on a ride through the decades of music. Be prepared for something new. Something special. Something remarkable. It's time to welcome your host.
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